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We're excited to announce the launch of two new hands-on training programs, electrical and HVAC. 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

The Philadelphia Phillies are playing right now on Eagle 107. But right here, we're playing nothing but classic rock. 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